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1: 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Ākonga Māori studying at university, wānanga or in vocational education and training can apply for a range of Ngāri Mū Scholarships, while ākonga in years 7 to 13 can enter the Ngāri Mū Video or Waiata Composition Competitions to be in to win one of 12 prizes for themselves and their kura. 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
7: Because why it's 12 o'clock, get that protein in your beer with me. All the way to 3 o'clock, got some Whale featuring Leon Thomas. Leon Thomas, one of my favourite artists right now, Stan Walker. But here's Mario with Just a Friend, the beat of the South. Man.

A Hui Finn and Stan Walker with Kitaku Awa. We've got some Corella coming up with Under the Covers. Maybe get music in that. And then we've got some Zane with Request Line. Right now we've got Whale featuring Leon Thomas with Watching Us. Keep it locked.

0: Tonu mai ki tahu FM, ko tērā Karala, Under the Covers. If I can nei, kia tātou, Tewihi and Hori Shaw. Tua koi, and then we've got Moly with I Ain't Crazy, bit of a reggae vibey. Summer's nearly here already, man. We're going through, getting through the year. Let's push and run. Tahu!
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Tahue Fenness to a Koi with Mana 2. How good. One of the hottest reggae bands from Aotearoa is going on a bit of a tour over in Australia next month. So I'll let you know who that is, where they're going to be. Don't miss this, I'm telling you. They are on. We've got some John Legend, Mariah Carey, Behesta Wehi, and Hori Shaw with Catch a Wave. Keep it locked.

Welcome back. That was John Legend with Best You Ever Had, featuring Ludacris. We've got Sun and Water live and direct from the Gold Coast Burleytown Hotel, August 29th, coming for you, featuring My Shan. He'll be performing with them. How good. They'll be playing all their bangers, Lost, SAW, Hotel California. Shout out to my boy Diamond and his papa Jamie Ferguson. Just what a cola, man. Inspirational, beautiful. They're the best reggae band from Aotearoa right now, hands down. So go get your tickets. Follow Sun and Water on Instagram for more details. Got some J King coming up, header Money Long, but here's Shivers, the Hootie. You're on the Hootie.

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9: What's good? 1 o'clock, we've got 2 more hours. Happy hump day, happy Wednesday. We've got some Arrested Development hour. But here's 1814 with Jarastafari. Rasta Whare. Run Tahu!

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Olivia Dean, SWV, but here's Arrested Development with People Every Day. You're on Tahu!

0: No mai hoki mai ki te rā, ko te rā Olivia Dean me tōna bang a couple of minutes. 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

Tahoe FM, that was Jack's project. 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It's the time of the day. Whakatauki phrase of the day, I'll let you know in the next break. Let's get inspired. We've got some Kehlani, Warren G, but here's SZA. Good days. Keep it locked. The beat of the South.

0: Bahoo FM coming up to 2 o'clock. I'll be back straight after the break. Still got some more corduroy and bangers going down. One more hour. Keep it locked. The beat of the south.
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It's finished strong, got one more hour. We've got some Mohi Mariah, the scientist. But here's Bruno Mars with Risk It All. Keep it locked. Keep it locked. Tonu mai.

What's good? It's your boy Hornet. That's Mariah, the scientist of Burning Blue. Coming up, we've got Any Crummer, Rimmer with Come Down. But here's more here with Tahuri Mai. You're on Tahuri.

0: Welcome back. 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We've got some Te Whā No O Waipareira coming up. Ray Nelly of Dilemma featuring Kelly Rowland. Run Tahu!
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That's what I'm giving you. I'll let you know more in the next break. Got some Rani Aprehama Beyonce. But here's Te Whānau with Waiparaira. You're on Tahu with Hawaiki Hau.

by Jada Randall and Horny out on all platforms. Follow me, Horny Music, and Jada Randall on Instagram for more details about that. Let's push. We're nearly finished. We've got some Blue Cantrell, Sons of Zion. Dolwisby, here's Grayson. He'll talk it over. Keep it locked. The beat of the South.

0: Tau whānau. Nohoanga season has now closed, but here's one to plan ahead. Each year, Nohoanga sites are open August 16th to April 30, giving you the chance to reconnect with whenua and gather kai. 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
8: Kia ora, Ewa, just checking out our weather tomorrow. 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In the morning to start with, then fine in the afternoon, 14 is your high. Hoki tika a wet one, heavy at times, especially in the afternoon, 14. Ko te rā tō tātou, matapai hui dere.
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8: Kia ora whae, ko Jace Tene, filling in for the kazi. Welcome to the show. You're with me on your Wednesday through till 7. Right now it's just after 3. Hope you're staying nice and warm. Bit of sunshine. Nice to see you around Te Waipounamu. Stan Walker and DJ Khaled featuring Bryson Tiller and Rihanna in the mix. Right now with Fire YG Marley here on Tahu.

Welcome back to the show. Oh, coming up in a few weeks' time, kia kurapa ki tuahiri. It's a wānaka for beginner to intermediate. So if you're keen to get started with te reo Māori, or maybe you want to brush up on the basics, this is for you. It is a safe and supportive learning environment for the whole whānau to develop their te reo Māori. I've done it many times, and it is definitely supportive and safe space, and you get to meet whānau and friends as well. So it's going to be held at Tuahiri Marae from the 21st to the 23rd of August. What they're asking for right now is expressions of interest. There's a link to click on the Pukamata Kotahi Mano Kaika. Spots, you know, they fill up super fast, so head on onto that Facebook page right now. Here's DJ Khaled featuring Rihanna Bryson Tiller with Wild Thoughts here on Tahu.

0: 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Called Jace Tina, you with me on Te Ihi. Coming up after the break, bit of a throwback from 660.
1: Yeah, well I know that it's worth
0: one of their best tracks in my opinion, Only To Be.
1: Ain't it good to
0: and we've
1: be
0: got one of the latest from Chris Brown featuring Leon Thomas.

0: lovely Wednesday afternoon. It's coming up after the break. Here on Tuck.
1: Hey, are you cycling this weekend?
2: Yeah, heading out tomorrow.
1: Okay, remember to have a
2: Hey?
1: Yeah, go hard, but have a first. And wear all that fancy protective gear you've got. Because you're the best with getting the kids to help in the community garden, and we're going to need all hands on deck if we're going to get those tomatoes as big as last year.
2: Yeah, those tomatoes were like volleyballs. Will do.
3: 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So have a and think, if you get hurt, who gets harmed? 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

Top FM, the beat of the South, Chase, hang on with you. Coming up next, we'll check out one of the latest news stories happening around the Motu on Tahu News. Right now, ko te wā, to hō nā kōtari. This is Lay Your Head here on Tahu.

Love FM, the beat of the sound. Chase Hagel with you. Welcome back to the show. So today was all the latest news stories happening around the motu on Tahu News. Here's the latest. A Kaupapa of the Māori health movement is delivering remarkable results nationwide. Over the weekend, hundreds gathered in Ōtautahi celebrating major weight loss milestones and a renewed focus on Hauwata, with one whānau recording a shared weight loss of over 200 kg. The Health Point program has since made its way into the Kapahaka community, inspiring kaupapa such as Te Kura Ora and Hauwata Ki Tau. Check out that interview on Tahu News. Facebook, Tomorrow People are coming up next with Lock Me Up, but right now, with pressure, Ari Lennox.

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2: Kia ora e wha, ko Jace Tene, no mai hoki mai. Ke te hōtaka te ihi. Welcome back to the show. You're with me on your Wednesday afternoon. Through to 7 right now. It's just after 4. Hope you're having a beautiful afternoon wherever you are. Well, in the mix, we've got He Waka Kōtuia, a bit of Rihanna and Deborah Cox. But kicking us off this hour, Brett Young and Maoli Metawaiata, Broke Heartbreak. Here on Tahu.

Top FM, the beat of the South, Jay singing with you. Coming up next, one of our country's most iconic albums turns 25 this year, and the artist is celebrating with a nationwide tour featuring some of our most incredible singer-songwriters. That's up next. Right now, Sammy Johnson with Backstroke here on Tahoe.

Tahu, the beat of the South, no, my hooky, Michael J. Stearnay. Welcome back to the show. One of our legendary artists, Shay Fu, is celebrating 25 years of his classic album, Navigator, with a nationwide tour. An evening with Shay Fu in the crates. It all kicks off in Waihaupai on October the 7th. It heads to Otepoti, Ōtautahi, Whakatū, Poneke, and Tamaki. So join Shay Fu on stage. He's also got heavyweights Aradhana, Betty Ann, and King Kapisi, fresh from his recent induction in the New Zealand Music Hall of Fame. Massive milestone. And I cannot wait. Hopefully, fingers crossed, we've asked if he'll come into the studio when he is here in Te Waipanamu. So fingers crossed he can make it. I'm going to play one of my favourite songs from the album, Navigator. Here it is. It's Random.

0: Triple FM, Deborah Cox there, taking us back to the early 90s with that gem. Who do you love? Chasing him with you. Coming up after the break, King George. Love that track. And we've got Ted Wehe with I'm Home. Kia mau tonu mai, tahu.
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WFM's Illustrate featuring Amber Carly Williams there with Toy on My. Jay Sangam was here. Coming up next, it's your last chance to get involved in the awesome Ngāi Tahu Tourism Placement Program. I've got more details next. Right now, with I'm Home, Te Wehi, here on Tahu.

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They're seeking someone who's seeking work experience in tourism and hospitality, keen to build skills, confidence, connections, and pride. It's 12 weeks long, flexible start and finish dates. It's paid and full-time, minimum 32 hours. Applications do close this Saturday. So for more details, ngaitahu.iwi.nz is the website. Cameron up next. But right now, Rob Ruha, Reo Hall, Ka Ihi, Te Moana, here on Tahu.

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1: Kia ora whoa, ko Chase Te, no filling in for the kazi this week. No mai ki te hōtaka. Right now it's just after 5. Probably on your drive home. Hope you're having a beautiful afternoon wherever you are. In the mix, we've got Kailani, Fat Freddy's Drop coming up right now with No Mai, Sun and Water. Here on Tahu.

Double FM, te ha o te waipanemu ko Jace Tenney. No mai hoki mai. Today is the 29th of July. Coming up next, well, today is National Rain Day. And there are many whakatauki that celebrate the life-giving and rejuvenating properties of our ua. So more on that up next. Right now, seven suns, many feathers.

Top FM, the beat of the South. No My Hooky Mai, Jace hanging with you. Today, the 29th of July, is National Rain Day. And now people, cultures all over the world celebrate rain and its life-giving powers. All life is dependent on rain, and it's what keeps our world green, fresh and beautiful. And there are some beautiful whakatauki about the properties and characteristics of rain, such as this one. Mawanaki wa wanaki mau. So clearing to rain, raining to clearing, reflecting the natural ups and downs and changing seasons of life. Mauana ki ua, uana ki mau. Coming up in the mix, we've got Waiata from Fat Freddy's Drop, TLC and Dave and Thames. But right now, with After Hours, here's Kailani. Tahu.

0: with him. In fact, Freddie's dropped me with Hope. Hoho'otene ko Jace. You with me on Te Ihi. Coming up after the break, a bit of a throwback from Piri and Awatea. Beautiful Waiata Māori. We've got Dave and Thames in the mix. Speaking about National Rain Day, this is Rain Dance. That's coming up after the break. You're on topic.
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1: Top FM, Dave and Thames there with Rain Dance. Chase, hang on with you. Coming up next, if you are keen to get started with Te Reo Māori, maybe you want to brush up on the basics, there's an awesome kaupapa coming up in a couple of weeks' time. I'll share more details next. All right, now, called

Subway Fame, the beat of the South. Now my hooky my, just hanging with you. Oh, ete iwi, kia kurapa ki tuahiwi. Beginner to intermediate Wānaka coming up on the 21st to the 23rd of Akuhata. If you're keen to get started with te reo Māori, maybe brush up on the basics, this is definitely for you. It is a safe and supportive learning environment for the whole whānau, and it's super, super fun as well. So not only develop your te reo Māori, but to, you know, whakawhanangatanga. So they're asking for expressions of interest. There's a link to click on the Facebook page, Kotahi Manu Kaika. So that's just to express your interest. These, they fill up super fast, so head on to that pukamata for more details. Khalid, Casey and Jojo coming up right now with Herahou Tēnei, Pere Nawatea, Yotou.

Fu is one of the most influential and significant artists of our generation. A storyteller, trailblazer, and cultural icon, he has spent decades shaping the sound of a generation. His defining album, Navigator, was released in 2001, achieved multi-platinum status, and debuted at number one, featuring the massive tracks Misty Frequencies and Fade Away. Now, 25 years on, Shafu and the Crates return to celebrate this anniversary with a very special nationwide tour. An evening with Shafu and the Crates with special guests Aradna, Betty Ann, and King Kapisi. Don't miss this fully reserved and seated concert presented in two halves.

0: now open for the Ngāri Mū Scholarships and the Ngāri Mū Video and Waiata Composition Competitions. Aokonga Māori studying at university, wānanga or in vocational education and training can apply for a range of Ngāri Mū Scholarships, while aokonga in years 7 to 13 can enter the Ngāri Mū Video or Waiata Composition Competitions to be in to win one of 12 prizes for themselves and their kura. Scholarship applications close Sunday 19th of July 2026 and competition entries close Sunday 2nd of August 2026. 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
9: Kia ora anō e whaia ko Jace Tinei, nau mai hoki mai, you with me on your Wednesday evening on Te Ihi. Let's get back into some waiata coming up. Scribe, Rough Ends and Chase Woods, but kicking us off with 100, it's LMA.

Obviously, in the beat of the South, Chase, hang on with you. Welcome back to the show. Coming up next, the Ngaitahu funding round is open for 2026. If you've got a kaupapa on the go, you could be eligible. More details next. Right now, Fabulous, well, just can't let you go here on Tahu.

Up with him, the beat of the South. Call her teammate, call Jace. It was me on Te'ihi. If there are no applications are open now for the Ngaitahu Fund. It's the fund supports projects that help grow, strengthen Ngaitahu culture, our language, our traditions, our leadership and cultural knowledge. So if you have a kaupapa that you have in mind, you could be eligible. Small projects up to $5,000, while larger community and organisational projects can apply for more funding. Before you apply, make sure you read the application guide. If you have any pātai, just call the iwi 0800 Kaitahu. And to apply, head onto the website ngaitahu.iwi.nz. And the funding run closes on the 30th of September.

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1: 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Ākonga Māori studying at university, wānanga or in vocational education and training can apply for a range of Ngāri Mū Scholarships. 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

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Start today with all the latest news stories happening around the Motu on Tahu News, Facebook or Instagram. Here's the latest. A Kaupapa Māori health movement is delivering remarkable results nationwide. Over the weekend, hundreds gathered in Ōtautahi celebrating major weight loss milestones and a renewed focus on Hōwhara. One whānau recorded a shared weight loss of 200 kg. The Health Point program has since made its way into the Kapahaka community, inspiring kaupapa such as Te Kura Ora and Hōwhara Ki Te Ao. That interview is on their Facebook page, Tahu News. Lucky Day is next, but over right now, Jay-Z and Alicia Keys' Empire State of Mind. Tahu.

0: Kia ora, te whānau. Do you need a top up at the pump? 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
2: Hoia nei ngā rongorongo kōrero o tēnei hāora.
3: In this update, Prime Minister Luxon says he's happy the first offshore oil and gas exploration permit has been granted. Australian company NZ Energy now has permission to drill in a 546 square kilometre area across the Taranaki Basin. It's the first contract to sign since the 2018 oil and gas exploration ban was reversed. Luxon says that law was a disaster.
4: The previous government put a chilling effect right through our global international investors. It made New Zealand a less attractive place relative to other countries to come and invest in.
3: Labor has labelled the government's response to the COVID inquiry a distraction. The coalition is promising to release information around major decisions within 5 working days in future and has already proactively released advice from the COVID Vaccine Advisory Group. Health Minister Simeon Brown has committed to reviewing the Health Act so any future pandemic response protects health, the economy and human rights. Labor campaign chair Kieran McAnulty isn't impressed.
5: But look, they can try their games, they can do what they like. We're just going to keep focusing on the cost of living.
3: The government is looking to buy one-way military strike drones as a lower-cost alternative to missiles. The human-operated machines drop explosives on a target and have changed the face of the Russia-Ukraine war. They've also helped Iran counter US and Israeli forces. Lachlan Rennie reports.
6: The government's also now looking into unarmed long-range aerial drones for maritime surveillance. Defence Minister Chris Pink says they'll particularly look for Kiwi producers for the tech. He says there's no prosperity without security.
3: Immigration Minister Erica Stanford has revealed a botched border identification project spent more money than first thought. Immigration's border IT upgrade was cancelled last year with $33 million spent. Stanford says she and ministers before her were misled by officials. She's now found an additional $6 million of spending. She says she's disappointed but not surprised and is warning there will be more revelations.
7: There will definitely be more. We've already found more instances where I have been, I believe, deliberately misled.
3: That's news. In sport, basketball, the NBL is down to the pointy end with the playoffs getting underway. In the first elimination final, the Southland Sharks are playing the Tauranga Five for a place in the finals against either the Auckland Tuatara or the Canterbury Rams. At the Commonwealth Games, Georgia Tehran is in action in the 77-kilogram weightlifting final. At the track and field, Tom Walsh and Nick Palmer are aiming to qualify for the shot put final, while George Beamish and Sam Tanner attempt to qualify for the mile. In the 3x3 basketball, New Zealand face England in the semi-finals. And in the pool, the golden man Lewis Clairbert is in action again, this time in the 200 metres freestyle heats. New Zealand now 8th on the medal table with 3 gold, 7 silver and 3 bronze. Australia are runaway leaders with 35 golds. Canada is a distant second on 13. In rugby, Hurricanes lock Caleb Delaney will captain Wellington for their NPC campaign. He replaces Brad Shields in an official capacity, but effectively takes over from Julian Savia, who led the Lions when Shields picked up an injury early in last year's campaign. Duplessis Karifi has been named vice-captain. That's sport. I'm Tony Doe.
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0: 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Hear Ngāi Tahu whānau share their journeys of whakapapa, identity, culture and connection. Tahu Talks, our stories, our voices, our whakapapa.
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2: Hoia nei ngā rongorongo kōrero o tēnei haora.
3: In this update, New Zealand First leader Winston Peters is demanding another COVID inquiry. The government is responding to the last inquiry and is promising key information in future pandemics will be released sooner. It's also highlighted a greater focus on controlling debt. Peters is calling the response pathetic and claims there's a cover-up from political parties.
4: We're going to make sure there's going to be another inquiry so people who were maltreated and abused and not given the right advice and do get some justice.
3: Peters concedes other coalition parties don't want further probes but says they're needed for transparency. The Green Party says investors in exploration for offshore oil will be left empty-handed. The government has granted Aussie operator NZ Energy a 12-year permit to drill across 546 square kilometres in the Taranaki Basin. Greens co-leader Chloe Swarbrick says government co-investment makes no economic sense. She also fears the climate change impacts.
5: Look, I don't even know where to start, to be honest with you. I guess first things first, the planet is on fire.
3: Immigration Minister Erica Stanford has revealed more money was wasted on a failed immigration IT upgrade. Senior political reporter Azaria Howell has the latest.
6: Erica Stanford says another $6 million went into the border biometrics project, bringing the known sunk cost to almost $40 million. It was cancelled last year with allegations officials used creative accounting to avoid scrutiny. MB's chief executive has told Stanford he cannot be confident this extra $6 million is the full extent of expenditure.
3: The Public Service Commission is inquiring into the project. The search for survivors continues in the aftermath of a powerful earthquake in southwest Japan, which killed 13 people. Rescuers face scorching temperatures of up to 35 degrees as they search the rubble of a mall and a paper factory for anyone still alive. The 6.8 magnitude quake hit just after 7:30 last night our time and was 10 kilometres deep. That's news. In sport, basketball, the Southland Sharks are playing the Tauranga Whai in the first NBL elimination final. At quarter time, the Whai were ahead by 29-22. At the Commonwealth Games, Georgia Tehran is in action shortly in the 77-kilogram weightlifting final. Later, Tom Walsh and Nick Palmer are aiming to qualify for the shot put final, while George Beamish and Sam Tanner attempt to qualify for the mile. In the 3x3 basketball, New Zealand face England in the semi-finals. And in the pool, the golden man Lewis Clairbert is in action again, this time in the 200 metres freestyle heats. In rugby league, West Tigers NRL coach Benji Marshall is making no apologies for kissing and making up with Adam Dewey. The aggrieved playmaker infamously refused to play in last weekend's clash against Canberra, but Marshall says striving to be the bigger man has led him to recall Dewey.
7: Sometimes you've got to put your ego to the side and think about what the team actually needs and what the club needs and what we're going through and what our fans need is a win.
3: That's sport. I'm Tony Doe.
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0: Iwa karaka i te pōte wā, ki runga i Atahu FM.
1: Hoia nei ngā rongorongo kōrero o tēnei haora.
2: In this update, Labor is not impressed. A new offshore oil and gas exploration permit has been approved. Australian company NZ Energy is the first allowed to start exploring since the 2018 ban was reversed. It has permission to probe a 546 square kilometre section of the Taranaki Basin for 12 years. Labor MP Kieran McAnulty says it's happening late in the piece.
3: We're 3 months away from the next election and they've issued one. They've made a lot of noise about this, a lot of big song and a dance.
2: Westpac's chief economist says there's no longer a cost of living crisis in this country. New Stats NZ data shows the cost of living for the average household increased 3.2% in the year to the June quarter. It's the largest jump in more than 4 years, with higher petrol prices accounting for almost a third of the annual increase. Kelly Eckold maintains it isn't a crisis, but concedes it's not a comfortable situation for many.
4: Those cost increases are still outstripping the increase in wages that we're generally seeing right now, but it's a far cry from the situation we were back in 2022 or so.
2: The government is accepting all recommendations from the COVID inquiry to varying degrees. It's committing to making information more publicly available in future pandemic responses. It's also agreeing to a call for greater transparency and says information around major decisions will be released within 5 working days. Political reporter Ethan Griffiths says the biggest lesson is the need to restore trust.
5: The government will also release all advice from the Vaccine Technical Advisory Group on the rollout of the COVID vaccine. Simeon Brown's also promised a broad review of the Health Act to manage any future pandemics.
2: Winston Peters says he'll get a ban on private fireworks over the line, although the government has ruled it out. A parliamentary select committee recommended a ban on private sales for the first time in May after considering various petitions. But the government says there'll be no law change. The New Zealand First leader says fireworks are a major animal welfare issue and he'll make his coalition partners change their minds. He says when his party gets control of them, their hearts and minds will soon follow. That's news. In sport, basketball, the Southern Sharks have secured a semi-final spot in the NBL, but they had to work hard for it. They trailed the Tauranga Whai by 53-42 at half-time, but powered home in the second half, winning 96-81. They'll play either Auckland or Canterbury in the semis. At the Commonwealth Games, Georgia Terron is in action in the 77-kilogram weightlifting final. At the track and field, Tom Walsh and Nick Palmer are aiming to qualify for the shot put final, while George Beamish and Sam Tanner attempt to qualify for the mile. They'll be in action later. In the 3x3 basketball, New Zealand face England in the semi-finals. And in the pool, the golden man Lewis Clairbert is in action again, this time in the 200 metres freestyle heats. In tennis, Australian 17-year-old Cruz Hewitt has recorded a first win on the ATP Tour, stunning world number 86 Marcos Giron in straight sets in Washington. Hewitt's father, Leighton, won the same tournament 22 years ago. The younger Hewitt says he appreciates having his two-time Grand Slam champion dad in his corner.
6: I try to listen. I feel like I wasn't listening too good maybe a few years ago, but I'm slowly getting better as I mature because I think I realised the advice is pretty good, so I try and take it on board.
2: That's sport. I'm Tony Doe.
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2: Poia nei ngā rongorongo kōrero o tēnei haora.
3: In this update, the government is promising it has learned lessons from COVID to apply to future pandemics. It's issued a formal response to the Royal Commission of Inquiry, accepting all recommendations in some form. It includes a promise to make information about key decisions publicly available within 5 working days and calls for greater oversight on debt management. Prime Minister Chris Luxon sees the economic impacts of the pandemic as key.
4: And the big takeout for us as a government was the economic management of the actual pandemic experience, which has caused so much pain and suffering.
3: The first cab off the rank to explore for oil and gas since the 2018 ban was reversed says its team has decades of experience. Australian company NZ Energy has been granted a 12-year permit to explore 546 square kilometres in the Taranaki Basin. Jacob Jones reports.
5: NZ Energy says it will follow health, safety and environmental requirements. NZ wants to help bolster our energy security, but says there's ultimately no guarantee of commercial development. It's promising to engage with regulators, iwi and the wider community.
3: Another border biometrics bombshell as the minister confirms a botched project spent even more money than first thought. The Immigration New Zealand IT upgrade was cancelled last year after spending $33 million. Immigration Minister Erica Stanford says officials misled her and previous ministers. Now Stanford has revealed she's found an additional $6 million was spent, which she had no idea about. She says she's disappointed but not surprised and warned more is to come.
6: There will definitely be more. We've already found more instances where I have been, I believe, deliberately misled.
3: Nelson Tasman is making a bid to become a key Defence Force naval hub. A group comprising Nelson Regional Development Agency, councils, iwi, Port Nelson and Nelson Airport says the area is well placed to take on naval maintenance, engineering work and training as defence spending ramps up. It says the region has the facilities, port land, skilled workforce and engineering capability to support the Navy and the wider defence industry. That's news. In sports, at the Commonwealth Games, Georgia Terron is in with a medal chance in the 77-kilogram weightlifting. She's in the top three after the snatch discipline. At the track and field, Tom Walsh and Nick Palmer are aiming to qualify for the shot put final, while George Beamish and Sam Tanner will attempt to qualify for the mile. In the 3x3 basketball, New Zealand face England in the semi-finals. And in the pool, Lewis Clairbert is in action again, this time in the 200-metre freestyle heats. In basketball, the Southern Sharks have beaten the Tauranga Whai 96-81 in the first NBL elimination final. And in rugby, Richie Moanga is trying to drown out the noise of an All Black call-up and focus on the NPC. The 56 first test first five has rejoined the Canterbury squad after 3 years overseas. He hasn't played in the 7 weeks since his Japanese club's quarter-final exit and says the tour of South Africa isn't weighing on him.
7: Just really present of where my feet are right now, and it's preparing for a game against Auckland and just controlling what I can control, and whatever happens, happens.
3: That's sport. I'm Tony Doe.
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1: Oia nei ngā rongorongo kōrero o tēnei haora.
2: In this update, the Herald Motu Research Poll of Polls is forecasting the Opportunity Party will get 5.3% of the vote, meaning it's likely to get seats in Parliament in November. Most polls score Opportunity at around 4.7%, but at least one has had it at 6%. Leader Kilei Wong says she's conscious there's still a way to go until the election.
3: But all of the polls are trending in the right direction, so we're really encouraged by that.
2: A man is facing two murder charges and one of attempted murder after a man and a woman were found dead in a home on Auckland's North Shore. Police say they received reports a person had been stabbed at a property on Birkdale's Sion Place just before 8:30 last night. There they found the alleged offender, who was arrested, as well as a man with moderate injuries who's recovering in hospital. The two bodies were found at a home on Glenfield's Lingfield Street. The alleged offender and the victims are believed to be well known to each other. The Green Party says investors in exploration for offshore oil will be left empty-handed. The government has granted Australian operator NZ Energy a 12-year permit to drill across 546 square kilometres in the Taranaki Basin. Greens co-leader Chloe Swarbrick says government co-investment makes no economic sense. She also fears the climate change impacts.
4: Look, I don't even know where to start, to be honest with you. First things first, the planet is on fire.
2: Kiwis could soon be able to pay in stores using facial recognition or a hand scan, but it's unclear who'll front the costs. FPOS is launching Verifone's new biometric-capable payment terminals, one of the first markets globally. Verifone claims it could allow age verification, identity checks and payments in a single interaction without needing a card. Retail NZ CEO Carolyn Young says it's expensive technology, so they're looking at how it'll work.
5: The cafe owner or the retailer is going to be probably the one that's going to see the cost.
2: That's news. In sport, at the Commonwealth Games, Georgia Theron was in medal contention for much of the 77-kilogram weightlifting final, but ended up missing out on a medal, finishing fourth. In the pool, the golden man Lewis Clairbert is in line for another medal, finishing third in his heat of the 200 metres freestyle to qualify for the finals. Geordie Beamish failed to start in his heat for the mile, but Sam Tanner was third in his to go through, and Tom Walsh and Nick Palmer have qualified for the shot put final. In the 3x3 basketball, New Zealand face England in the semi-finals shortly. New Zealand are now eighth on the medal table with 3 gold, 7 silver and 3 bronze. Australia are runaway leaders with 35 gold, Canada a distant second on 13. In rugby, Hurricanes lock Caleb Delaney will captain Wellington for their NPC campaign. Duplessis Karifi has been named vice-captain. And in basketball, the Southern Sharks have beaten the Tauranga Whai 96-81 in the first NBL elimination final to go into the semis. That's sport. I'm Tony Doe.

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2: So for me, I'm a crossfitter, I'm an athlete, I've been an athlete my entire life. I have a lot of, you know, attractive friends who do get attention if you put a picture of them up online. And they're all extremely worried about this particular election. They're worried about how many of our people are not enrolled.
1: Hei tā te kaitono ngā kākāriki I te rohe pōti o te waiariki. I toko ake te whakaaro, I te iti o te pūtea me te wawata nui, kia whai tirohanga ki ngā pai papori.
2: Well, I did the numbers again last night and we're up to 891,000 views, 23,000 interactions and 3,451 click-throughs to vote.nz. So yes, I do think the campaign is working.
1: Ki ngā hōro o pāre mata huri ai ngā mātenga I te rautaki, hiki, tuke mata nei.
3: Well, the body is a temple and she can use the body, her own or others, in any way she likes, but it's double standards. If that had been a bloke promoting the Māori option with semi-clad females and half-unclad firemen, a firestorm would have broken out.
1: Engari maro te tūunga kai pōti Māori nei I kai tāia.
4: Māori role or general role?
5: Māori.
4: Why?
5: Because that's what I am. Māori.
4: Why?
5: Why? Because Māori has to get in and have their say and have their piece of their country, which we deserve.
6: The way the government's anti-Māori is happening up here, I think they need more things to do with Māori up here in the far north to help us.
7: Because that's where we get most of our political influence, is from the Māori role. The Māori role increases our political influence, the general role diminishes it.
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16: Yesterday was probably more exciting, maybe not for the people back home, keep them on the edge of their seats, but that's probably more exciting for the entertainment. But look, Patrick and I have been battling all year in that event, and that's probably the biggest gap that we've had so far this season. So it was cool to be able to have that race and be ahead.
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17: Today we want to present you with Te Maruata He Toka Tū Moana. For the demonstration of resilience, steadfast leadership awarded to individuals whose lifetime of service has left an enduring legacy for local government and Māori.
18: Ko te aroha me te tauawhi tēneki, i wainga nui ngā kaikaunihira Māori, no ngā te pukaunihira o te motu.
19: I mean, this is where it all began. Grew up here, just two houses away over there. Seeing the river, that was our playground and everything, but being on your own marae, it warms the heart.
18: He tata ki te rima te kautau a kaikaunihira Trevor Maxwell o ngā tirangi wewehi. 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
19: It was lonely at times. I was the only Māori councillor on there for a few times. So, yeah, I hope that I leave a record there to be broken. That's what records are for, so that our people can stand up and be counted.
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19: It's in the blood, I suppose, but it felt rather natural talking about those sort of council things. Gave myself a fright, really.
21: So it's not a no.
18: Ka tai a tinana atu hoki ko te whānau Maxwell o tira heita inia te tama a Trevor e tika ana. Ko tai mai ko ngā mokopuna te whānau whānui o ngā iwi me ona hoa ki te whakanui i te kaupapa o te rā.
19: Especially with his commitment to local council, local government for 50 years, I think that's an achievement that I don't think we'll ever be repeated. So it'll be good for Dad to get acknowledged for that. It's not a small feat, being someone of the community and I suppose being owned by your community as well for 50 years.
22: Every week, Mum would be practicing, Dad would be in them with the guitar, and he'd go off and save the community. As he says, that's his line, even to this day. Right, I'm off to go and save.
19: So we're just mimicking what Dad does, really. And, you know, good or bad, it doesn't matter whether you're Māori, Chinese, Japanese, he'll help you.
20: Ko taku whakapai e kore tētahi e taia te piki ki ngā koha ko kohangia e ia i ngā rima te kautau kua pahure ake nei.
23: I grew up thinking there were only two tribes in the world. Ngāti Rangi Wewe and the rest. It added up to something that made me feel very proud indeed.
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4: He tuna!
23: Tuna are indicators of health and well-being in the environment, or their lack of. And so that, given the compressed nature of all the infrastructure and the buildings here, that's pretty much what happened. The food disappeared.
2: Hei tā Bailey i aia e tipu ake ana kaore rawa ia i kite i tōna ahurea i roto i te taone. 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
23: You know, now I look at what they have today and it's all there on the plate for them. It's amazing. It's just amazing. I don't like watching my moko and kapahaka because I get a bit emotional around crying in public. Because of that sort of journey that I've had, you know.
2: He ai ki ngā kaiārahi o te kauni he rākua roa rawa te taone e tatari ana ki te rāranga anō i tōna hitori ki roto i ona tiriti.
21: We are going to have that beautiful art inside our stations. We are going to have beautiful Indigenous art outside our stations and throughout our city. Unique to Tāmaki Makaurau, unique to Aotearoa New Zealand, because that's who we are. And we need to be proud of the who we are, and we need to celebrate it, and we need to showcase it.
24: Investment in public art is really investment in civic assets for the future. So these taonga will be here for generations into the future to enjoy.
25: We could just be doing pipes and roads and stations, making it quite, you know, just concrete. But I think it's so important for people identity. You're seeing so many people walk past here, taking pictures, showing the excitement on their faces, giving them a reason to come to the city centre to explore, to understand, but also that unique identity. This is the only place in the world that you're going to see a tuna and a wahine on the street welcoming people out of a station and telling those stories from long, long ago.
2: Ngā wāhine rawa ko Horotu ka whatua anō ngā māharatanga ki te ngākau o te taone. 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

Ngā mihi o te ata kia koutou katoa, a te Māori e mōrena. And welcome back to another Taipari Taitumu Request Time me te whānau on this Thursday morning, Thursday the 30th of July. Kei te pihi a koutou I tēnei ata, hope you're feeling good, hope you're feeling pai. My name is Tipene, I will be with you up until 6 o'clock I te ata nei. Playing your requests and sending them out to whoever you'd like to send them out to, I hoa mā. And I will give out those request line phone numbers following this next waiata.

Our 0800 number is 0800 824 727. 0800 824 727. And if you live in Tauranga Moana, 578 2982. And if you'd like to ring using your mobile phone, 07578 2982. 07578 2982. E ho ma no reira. Please ring in, please ring in. Why am I? I would love to play your request, your waiata, and send it out to whomever you'd like to send it out to. E ho ma. Penei. Yeah, just like these next two coming up, as usual, to get our show started this morning, on this Thursday morning, e hoa ma. I would like to send these two waiata going out to each and every one of you who have joined me this morning on Taipari, Paitimu, Atamari, Morena.

As to why it's there, we're from me going out to each and every one of you who have tuned into Taipari Taitumu this morning. A te mari e morena. Ka pai, a te mari e morena, Joy. Joy would like to send these two waiata out to everyone who's listening in this morning. Your waiata tuatahi, Joy. Heaven is just a sin away by the Kendalls. Tuarua, help me make it through the night by Sammy Smith. Nō reira, whakarongo mai.

to apply those two wires to there with for joy. Morena Joy, hope you enjoyed those two wires there, huh? And I am a Morena Patrick. Kia ora. Patrick, too, would like to send these two wires out to everyone who's listening in this morning. Your first song, your wire to Tuatahi Patrick, I'm So Lonesome, My Good Cry by Hank Williams. Tuarua by Tammy Wynette, Stand By Your Man. Nō reira, whakarongo mai.

There's two Waiata there, worth for Patrick. And also going out to everyone who's listening, and hope you enjoyed your Waiata, Patrick. Ka pai nai nei, mōrena. Roger, kia ora Roger. Roger also would like to send these two Waiata out to everyone who's listening in. Tuatahi, Elvis Presley, Peace in the Valley. Tuarua, I Remember Elvis Presley by Danny Mirra. Whakarongo mai.

0: Last night, I turned the radio on for the midnight news. Suddenly, I thought I died of a broken heart when I heard the announcer say,
1: "Ladies and gentlemen, the king is dead. Elvis Presley just died in a hospital in Memphis, Tennessee. 42 years on this planet, but he'll be here forever."

0: place to Waiata there. Work for Roger. And going out to everyone who's listening in this morning. Hope you enjoyed your Waiata hua. Ka pai e te whanau I nai nei. Morena aroha nui. Kia ora hua. Aroha nui would like to send these first two songs out to all the beautiful queer in her over 70s group. Ara ko Moana, Gail, Lena, Trina, her younger sister, Nomai, Jan, Shirley, Ludine, Gabrielle, Sue, Ella, Jill, and Diane. Yo waiata tuatahi. Tell Laura I Love Her by Ray Peterson, Tuarua. John Rawls with Hush, Not a Word to Mere. Whakarongo mai.
1: Laura and Tommy were lovers.

Those two Waiata there were for Aroha Nui and going out to her over 70s group, all of the beautiful queer in her over 70s group. Hope you enjoyed those Waiata e hoa. I'll be back a little bit later to play you a second dedication. Inai ne morena Mr. Ika, aka Reg, down there in Waitara. So therefore, these two Waiata going out to all his whānau in Waitara and now to his brother, Michael. Morena, Michael. Kia ora hoa. To tahi for you, Mr. Ika, Candle in the Wind by Elton John, Tuarua. Paper Roses by Donnie and Marie Osmond. Nō reira, whakarongo mai.

Good point. Those two Waiata there were for Mr. Ika, a.k.a. Reg, down there in Waitara. So therefore going out to all his whānau in Waitara and also out to his brother, Michael. And a point. Coming up next, I'd like to play a dedication for Michael. Morena, Michael, if you happen to be listening. Michael would like to send these two Waiata out too. The Kaumātua in Waitara, the Blue Boy in the Waikato, Patsy and Johnny, Stephen, Chicken, Abraham, his brother, Reg, his sister-in-law, Gina, the Irwin and Kohu whānau in Tauranga and Moana, Paya, Maikara and Jamie Cooper. Tuatahi, Only You by the Platters, Tuarua, by Patsy Klein, I've Got Your Picture. Nō reira, whakarongo mai rā.

And she would like to send these two wires out to everyone who's listening in this morning. Tuatahi by Howard Morrison, How Great Thou Art. Tuarua by Don Williams, Lord, I Hope This Day Is Pai. Whakarongo mai.

tono ma te tumanako me te aroha. 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Ladies and gentlemen, the three most important things in life, faith, hope, and love. It is with my love that I thank you all for sharing this night with me.

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1: Oia nei ngā rongorongo kōrero o tēnei haora.
2: In this update, fears the government won't be able to fulfil its COVID inquiry promises. It's accepting all recommendations from the COVID inquiry to varying degrees. The government says information around major decisions during future pandemics will be released within 5 working days. Public health expert Professor Michael Baker says he's pleased with their ambition, but is sceptical of their achievability.
3: There doesn't appear to be any specific financial allocation to support these measures. And given the way the public service appears to be shrinking, I think this will be very challenging.
2: A massive wave of public feedback as the government seeks to legally define a woman. The member's bill, in the name of New Zealand First MP Jenny Marcroft, would label a woman as an adult human biological female. The Social Services and Community Select Committee, which is looking at the bill, says more than 40,000 submissions have been made. It passed its first reading with support from National ACT and New Zealand First. The SPCA says it's devastated by the government's decision to override official recommendations to ban the public sale of fireworks. A cross-party parliamentary select committee unanimously recommended the full ban in May, supported by fire and emergency. The government's opted not to change any laws. Claims a change in government could create energy disruption. Australian company NZ Energy has been given the first oil and gas exploration permit since the 2018 ban, which was reversed last year. It'll be able to probe a 546 square kilometre area in the Taranaki Basin for 12 years. The Green Party has promised to bring back the oil and gas ban if elected. Energy Resource Aotearoa Chief Executive John Carnegie says we can't have a flip-flopping.
4: Offshore projects can take anywhere between 5 and 15 years just to reach production, so the policy settings need to last beyond one term of government.
2: That's news.
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5: Kia ora, taking a look at the weather, kai kōura o Tautahi me Timaru. 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
5: Mauri tū, mauri o rā. Welcome along to your rā party with me, Liana. This is Te Ata. Great to be kicking off the show with you this morning. It's a few minutes after 6, but you can get comfy. Relax. I've got you sorted this morning through till 10. Kei te pēhia koe. Hope you're feeling good this morning, Eohua. Kei te haere mai I tēnei hora. Coming up this hour, I've got our kiwaha for the week. Your chance to get in the draw to win a $100 voucher before I give this away. Our pōpō on the show, 30th of July today. It's the penultimate day of July, second to last day, which is crazy to me. I don't know how we got here. If you're needing some inspiration to kick off your rā, stay still. I got you with your morena push up next. Sam Walker, it's Take It Easy.

Take it easy on Tahu. Kia ora, no make it out. Welcome back to the show with me, Liana. Thanks for hanging out this morning. We're into your Morena push. If you are in need of some inspiration, a little bit of encouragement, and something to steer you in the right direction to kick off your ra, you've come to the right place. A quote this morning from Brian Tracy. So Brian Tracy is a motivational speaker and author. He has spent decades talking about success goals and the power of your mindset. So one of his quotes, there are no limits to what you can accomplish except the limits you place on your own thinking. Oh, bit of a reality check for some of us this morning. There are no limits to what you can accomplish except the limits you place on your own thinking. I do love this quote because sometimes I think that the biggest thing standing between us and where we want to go isn't necessarily our lack of ability. It's usually that little voice in our head telling us, oh no, I'm not good enough. Oh, I can't do that. That's for someone else, not someone like me. You know those little thoughts that we get if we're trying to achieve something, or we want to go somewhere, we want to grow? It's usually our own thoughts telling us that we can't get to that place. So I love this quote. Maybe it will get you thinking this morning. Maybe something's going to pop up and you're going to be like, no, you know what? I am the person for the job. There are no limits to what you can accomplish except the limits you place on your own thinking. Your Morena push from Brian Tracy this morning. Up next, Kiwaha o te wiki. Alia right now, let's try again. Turn it up. You're on Tahu.

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1: Kei te pakarongo koe ki tahu FM rongo tuia, no mai hoki mai. Welcome back to the show, Te Ata with me, Liana. Great to have you here. Into your kiwaha for this week, TMI. You ever use that phrase? You got a cousin who's always telling you too much information. Oversharing. We don't need to hear all the details to every single story. TMI. There's a kiwaha for this. Āmiki rawa tēnā. Means too much detail or too much information. Āmiki rawa tēnā. TMI, man. I do actually have the information you need coming up next. If you're keen to get something fixed up on your waka, a road rubber voucher could be all yours. Ah, popo. We'll get into this next. Storm Pen. No, you're on. Tahu.
2: 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About the

Kia mai, ki runga I te waka o Tahu FM, SZA was sat in. Kia ora, welcome back to the show, Te Ata with me, Liana. Great to have you tuned in this morning. What's wrong with your car? Tell me your issues. Text through to 389, tuck your ingoa in the message. And let me know what needs fixing up on your car, because I have got a $100 voucher that I'm giving away just after 9 o'clock on the show tomorrow, thanks to Road Rubber. Road Rubber Tyre and Auto in Ōtautahi have given me $100 vouchers, so they can do all the things for your car. Wheel alignments, warrant of fitness, servicing, oil changes, filter changes, and anything for your tyres. They can fix it all up. So if your waka is in need of a little bit of TLC, tell me what it needs. And I would love to give this voucher to someone deserving who really needs it. 389 with your ingwa in the message. Tell me what's wrong with your waka and I'll chuck you in the drawer to win. Make sure you are listening to Tahu on Te Ata just after 9 o'clock tomorrow if you

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1: 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We love rap music. Listen, we got a caller on line one. Caller, what's your problem?
2: 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I'm on the radio with T-Pain.
1: How's it going?
2: It ain't going good. My girl ain't doing a thing she used to do.
1: I got just what you need. Brand new Chris Brown, T-Pain. You heard it here first.

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1: You're on Tahu, Chris Brown featuring T-Pain with Kiss Kiss. No Mikey the Author. Welcome back to the show with me, Liana. That was a bit of a throwback to the year 2007 from Chris Brown's second album, Exclusive, which also gave us tracks like With You and Forever. But Kiss Kiss only topped the charts in two countries, one of those being the US, and the second country was Aotearoa. It made it to the number one spot and it stayed there for 3 weeks. So this was like ringtone era. You know, when you were downloading music and making it your ringtone. And I'm pretty sure one of my mates had Kiss Kiss, Chris Brown and T-Pain as their ringtone. If you know, you know. 1st of August on Saturday, and applications are closing for the Ngāi Tahu Tourism Placement Program. So make sure you apply for this. I'll give you all the details if I can. My more music, Reti Reti Mai on Tahu.

Ariari mai o Tāringa ki Tahu FM. Mauri ora e mara. Welcome back to Te Ata with me, Liana, for your pare 30th of July today. On the 1st of August at 5pm, which is Saturday, applications are closing for Ngāi Tahu Tourism Placement Program for 2026. So if you've been thinking about this, make sure you don't wait any longer. Te pai tukutuku ngaitahu.iwi.nz. If you are looking at getting some real-world experience in tourism while bringing your Ngāi Tahu whakapapa values and perspective with you, this is what you need to apply for. So placements are paid 12 weeks, flexible start and finish date, minimum of 32 hours per week, depending on the business and the location. There's so many different ones as well. So there's placements in Takapō, we have got Tāhuna, Franz Josef, Rotorua, Tāmaki Makaurau, Taupō and more. So go have a look through the website, mahi.ngaitahu.iwi.nz will take you straight to this. But it's an amazing opportunity for you. 12 weeks to learn new skills. You could be guiding people through the All Blacks experience, working in retail and guest experience roles, maybe living the rural lifestyle, if that's a bit of you, at the Agridome in Rotorua, experiencing the Stars at the Dark Sky project in Takapō, which would be amazing to learn about that. Go have a look and apply before 5pm on the 1st of August, which is this Saturday. And this is for the Ngāi Tahu Tourism Placement Program for 2026. Nijan Mystic right now. It's Nijan 101. You're on Tahu.

Santana Maria Maria. No mai ki te hōtaki te ata. Morena, welcome back to the show with me, Liana. Harira, pare. Hope you're feeling good this morning, Elpa. Kia noho tonu mai, stay right where you are. Coming up after 7, I am going to be joined on the show by Jace. He is filling in for Piki for our segment called Toi Tū Te Reo. Toi Tū Te Reo is our place to kōrero I te reo Māori, where we learn a new phrase or whakatauki or anything really. It's always amazing to have someone else in your corner when you are on your reo Māori learning journey, and actually having conversations and learning new things together are so helpful. So this space is for you. When Jace joined me on the show last week, he did bring a block of chocolate, so I have got some high expectations for him this morning. I'm thinking more like a fully cooked breakfast, eggs, bacon, that sort of thing. So we'll see what he has for us this morning. Don't go anywhere, he'll be in just after 7. Keep it locked to the beat of the South.

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11: Kia ora, taking a look at the weather, kai kōura o Tautahi me Timaru. He paki i te ata, hei te ahiahi kākā, puapua te rangi, 16 te pāmahana 16. 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Waihopai, he rangi mokopuna, 14 te pāmahana 14 for you as well. And for hukitaka, kaheke te ua, 14 te pāmahana 14 is your high today. 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
10: Te ata with Liana.
11: E te ti, e te tā, nau mai, haere mai, hari rā, pari e mara, nau mai ki te ata. It is so good to have you tuned into the show with me, Liana. It's a few minutes after 7 o'clock. Hope you're doing good. Whether you're ready to smash out the day or you're just waiting to smash back a coffee, you've come to the right place. That's us through till 10 this morning. And I'm so excited because it's always nice to have a little bit of company in the studio when you do a solo show. Joining me is Jace for a segment that he doesn't usually do, but I think I'll keep him around while Picky's away on holiday because last week he brought in a block of chocolate. So I've got high expectations, maybe a cooked breakfast today. We'll get into that on the way. Don't miss it. Dillustrate. Tō ia mai. You're on Tahu.

0: Morena, no me kite ata, you're on the show with me, Liana, and joining me in the studio, which is always a good time, is Jace. Kia ora.
1: Morena e te iwi, morena, Liana.
0: This is Toi Tu Te Reo, our place on the show, which usually I'm joined by Picky for this, but he's gone off on a haraday, so goodbye to him. And Jace has stepped up and is filling in. It's where we can learn a little bit of Te Reo Māori, a kiwaha, a whakatauki, anything goes really. So thank you, ngā mihi.
1: Well, this morning, so it's a kupu today. This morning I was on my way to work and it's recycle day on my street. Now, I don't know where you live, but I know in Te Wai Panamu they're really, really strict about recycling.
0: Oh, so strict.
1: And so I thought I'd share the kupu, which is hangarua, which is, means to recycle. Now, the reason I chose it is because I had a look at a bit of research, and apparently, according to a study in 2025, a survey found around 97% of Kiwis say they do recycle, but a high percentage of them don't know what to recycle.
0: Right.
1: So, and I remember back in my days at Kura, they used to encourage us by giving an award at the end of the week called the Tidy Kiwi Award.
0: Cute.
1: So, and I think it's really important for us to encourage our tamariki, because after us, you know, Papa Tuanuku is their responsibility to look after. So I found this whakatauki as well, and it's used in Kura. To help encourage people to recycle, he nui ngā painga o te hangaro mō te tai. So basically, hangaro o hangarua. There are many benefits of recycling for the environment. Now, if you want to be like nerdy, like I am,
0: hit me.
1: I have downloaded our local council's rubbish app. So this week is the YOLO Recycle Bin, which is pretty much the same right throughout Te Wai Panamu I've seen, and it lists things that can and cannot be recycled.
0: Usually there's a number on the carton or the bottle,
1: yes,
0: and then it tells you which numbers you're allowed to recycle and which ones you are not, and it might be quite surprising for you. For example, the milk that I use, the alternative milk, you can't recycle those bottles.
1: Wow.
0: You've got to throw them in the rubbish bin because they're lined with this like stuff that can't be recycled.
1: That can't be broken down,
0: yeah,
1: I suppose, or recycled. And another thing is people on our street can be a bit mung and a bit lazy, and they put like nappies and batteries and stuff in the yellow bin, which is so bad because I don't think people realise that people go through the recycling that we put in the yellow bin.
0: Real humans have to sort through that. So be a tidy Kiwi. I love that whakatauki. And our kupu for today, again, Jace?
1: Hangarua means to recycle.
0: Leon Thomas for you right now. Turn it up. You're on Tahu.

0: tahi, kite tahi. 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
1: Kei te pakarongo koe ki tahu FM, Kora, kia aroha te atātou. Kia ora, kia ora, nau mai ki te ata. So good to have you with me, Liana, o te ata. Hope you're feeling good this morning. It's Thursday. History was made at the Commonwealth Games yesterday in the 100 metre sprint. I'm going to tell you more coming up next. Very exciting, quite emotional actually. Mario, let me love you. Turn it up.

0: the beat of the South. No make it hōtaka te ata ko Liana Tine. Welcome, welcome. Nice to have you join me on the show this morning. History was made at the Commonwealth Games yesterday. I don't know if you saw all the clips, but I love watching the 100 metre sprint. It's over pretty quickly at the pace that these guys are running it. But Zoe Hobbs, obviously taking out that gold medal. She did like a trifecta, man. She ran her personal best ever recorded at 10 seconds and 93 milliseconds. She also set an Oceania record in the pouring rain, by the way. It was soaking. The track was wet as, and she still ran a PB. She also became the first New Zealand wahine to ever win a Commonwealth Games gold in the 100 metres. Isn't that insane? And I love her interview after she has just come off the track. She's clearly very emotional, but this is what she has to say.
1: I don't know, I can't even put it into words. It's just crazy. I just think about the time when I was told that I shouldn't do the 100 because it's too hard to do, that I should consider doing other events because I'll never make it as a sprinter in the 100. And here I am making the games, let alone getting a medal, so it's just crazy.
0: Here she is, all right. Your girl Zoe Hobbs making history at the Commonwealth Games 2026, getting that gold medal in the 100 metre sprint, man. When she finished at the end, she was just like in total shock. Obviously, it was a very close finish. There were only milliseconds in between first, second and third, but she took out gold. Kia u tonu mai. Coming up next, there is a wānaka reo happening at Tuihiwi. So I'm going to tell you more about this coming up. Don't go anywhere. You're on Tahu.
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Morgan Heritage me te waita down by the river on Tahu Te Hā o Te Waipounamu. No mai tau te mai mara, tia tau kuleana au. Welcome back to the show. Nice to be hanging out with you this morning. If you are keen to level up your reo Māori, kia kūrapa ki Tuahiwi is happening 21st to the 23rd of August. This is a wānaka reo for beginner to intermediate. Now, I have been to this wānaka before and it is so good. So good. If you are any level from beginner to intermediate, this is going to be amazing for you. So it's happening at Tuahiwi Marae. It's whānau friendly. Tamariki program is provided if you want to take your tamariki there. You do need to register your interest. So if you head along to Pukumata, their Facebook page, Kotahi Mano Kaika, you will see the link up there and you can click on that and fill out the form. This wānaka is for you. It's safe, it's supportive, a great learning environment for the whole whānau to develop their reo Māori. Last time I went, there was beautiful waiata, there were different classes. It was great. You learnt so much. And also, just connecting with other people and meeting other people was amazing too. Some of your kazi, some of your whānau, some new people that you would have never met otherwise. So if you are keen, make sure you register your interest for Kia Kūrapa Ki Tuahiwi Beginner to Intermediate Wānaka Reo, which is happening on the 21st to the 23rd of August. So that's over a weekend. Head along to Kotahi Mano Kaika on their Pukumata, click the link and register e ohua. William Singe, whānau, turn it up. You're on Tahu.

Drake, One Dance on Tahu. Kia ora, no mai hoki mai, te ata with Megliana. Great to have you tuned into the show this morning. Last night at my hui that I was at, I was in charge of running the games. And so I did a bit of a quiz situation. And there was one question that everyone kept getting stuck on and they couldn't get the right answer for a long time. So I thought I'd put it out to you this morning to see if you knew the answer to this question. And you can text in your answers to 389 with your ingwa. What was the first toy ever advertised on TV? What was the first toy ever advertised on TV? Now we're throwing it back 74 years ago. The commercial went on TV April the 30th, 1952. But what was the toy? Let's get your brains working this morning. I'm going to share the answer. E whai aki nei, don't go anywhere. Te kākano.

0: Kei Lani me te waiata folded on tahu te hā o te waipounamu. Morena, welcome back to Te Ata with me, Liana. Great to have you on the show with me this morning. He pā tai tāku. My question for you, what was the first toy ever advertised on TV? Any whakaro? You can text your answers through to 389. Some different answers coming in. We had Barbie. Lego came through. Teddy bears. No, the actual answer to what was the first toy ever advertised on TV was actually Mr. Potato Head. So this was back in 1952, 74 years ago. Mr. Potato Head was the first toy ever advertised on TV, and it did amazing. It sold 1 million kits of Mr. Potato Head in that first year. Now, the crazy thing about Mr. Potato Head when it first came out back in the day, it didn't actually come with a potato. It just came with all the pieces, and you had to go into your kitchen or whatever and grab your own potato and put the eyes, the ears, all the bits and pieces into that. Obviously, if you didn't have a potato, you could probably use something else like a carrot, but doesn't really, it's not the same as Mr. Potato Head, is it? 1964 was the year that they finally included the plastic potato body into the kit that we all know and love today. So that was the very first toy advertised on TV. We're going to keep this kōrero going because it's made me get very nostalgic and think about the toys that I grew up with. And I want to hear from you this morning. We'll get into this just after 8 o'clock news, sport and weather coming up. Ariari mai o tāringa ki Tahu FM.
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2: Kia ora te whanau. Yeah, 25 years of The Navigator, Shay Fu and the Crates. 10 shows from Invercargill to Auckland in October. Let's go!
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11: This is Tahu FM. Ngā tohu a tāwhiri mātia.
0: Kia ora, taking a look at the weather. Kai kōura o Tautahi me Timaru. 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
11: Te ata with Liana.
0: Tēnā koe e tai, nau mai, haere mai ki tō reo, irirangi Tahu FM. It's 9 minutes past 8 o'clock on your Thursday morning. Kia ora! Thanks for choosing to spend part of your morning here on Te Ata, ko Liana Ahau. With you through till 10 this morning, whether you're here for the waiata, a few laughs or just a bit of company. While you get your day underway, you have come to the right place. I have got you covered this morning. Coming up next, we're actually going to take a bit of a trip right back to your childhood. And this is just a little warning. This conversation might accidentally reveal your age a little bit. We'll get into it coming up next. Sun and water, it's no mai. Turn it up, you're on Tahu.

on water, koera, no mai. No mai, hoki mai mara, te ata with me, Liana. Great to have you tuned in to the show for your Thursday morning. We're having a kōrero about your childhood. And I want to talk about the toy, the it toy. When you were growing up, what was the toy from your generation that every kid had to have? You know, the one that was in every single Christmas catalogue. You begged your mum and dad that you could have this toy. You turned up to school and everyone had this particular toy. What was it for your generation? What was the toy growing up? Now, I had to think back, not too far, but the toy growing up for me, I can remember in the early 2000s, even the late 90s, it was the Tamagotchi. You remember those? Those little digital toys that had a pet on it and you had to like feed it and keep it alive. The graphics were so old school, so old school. And I know they've bought like the Tamagotchi back again in this generation, which is wild to me. So a tiny digital pet, you had to feed it, clean up, you know, after it had eaten, playing games with it, put it to sleep, all those sorts of things. And people would bring their Tamagotchis to school and like wear them around their neck and everything. It was the toy that everyone had to have. What was it for you when you were growing up back in the day? The toy that everyone had to have from your generation. I would love to hear from you this morning. So please text in on 389 with your ingoa in the message and tell me. I'm going to share your feedback. Ifwaiaki nei. Kia noho tonu mai. Neo right now at Sexy Love. Turn it up.

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For love, kei te whakarongo koe ki Tahu FM, no mai ki te apa. Welcome back to the show with me, Liana. Hope you're doing good this morning. Nice to have you tuned into the show. What was the it toy from your generation? You know that toy that every kid had to have. Maybe you were even begging your mum and dad, please, can I have a Tamagotchi? I did eventually get a Tamagotchi, and I tell you what, that kept me entertained for about a week, and then I gave up. I'm pretty sure my pet died. But that was the toy from my generation that everyone wanted. What was it for you? 389 is the number to text. Jess said Polly Pocket. Okay, nice, Jess. Someone else has texted in Skip It. I've never even heard of that. What's Skip It? Yo-yos was the biggest thing back in our day. We could even personalise the colours. Okay, thanks for that, Lisa. And Beyblades. Is that who said Beyblades? Came in a few times. Tech deck, finger skateboards. This is from Chris. I thought I was basically Tony Hawk with my fingers. Thanks for getting in touch on this one, taking us on a trip down memory lane. Coming up next, you only have until Saturday to apply for the Ngāi Tahu Tourism Placement Program. If you are keen on this, I've got all the details for you. Next, Sunfire, Young, Free and Single. Turn it up, you're on Tahu.

0: 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Ariari mai o tāringa ki Top FM, no mai ki te ata. Welcome back to the show with me, Liana. Thanks for hanging out this morning. Applications are open for the 2026 Ngaitahu Tourism Placement Program, but they're closing this Saturday, 1st of August. So if you're Ngaitahu and you're looking at getting a foot in the door, this is definitely worth checking out. Te pai tukutuku is ngaitahu.iwi.nz. Pretty incredible locations you could be doing your internship at. Takapō, we've got Queenstown, Franz Josef, Fjorden, Rotorua, Taupō, Tāmaki, Makaurau. It's 12 weeks, hands-on experience working in tourism, whether that's places like the Dark Sky Project shot over Jet Franz Josef Glaciers. There's heaps of opportunities for you. Ngaitahu.iwi.nz. If I can, eh? We have got double passes to give away to Shefu. I'm going to tell you more coming up. Keep it locked.
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2: 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Ākonga Māori studying at university, wānanga or in vocational education and training can apply for a range of Ngāri Mū Scholarships. While ākonga in years 7 to 13 can enter the Ngāri Mū Video or Waiata Composition Competitions to be in to win one of 12 prizes for themselves and their kura. 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

Lady Six Light Water on Tahu, Mauri Ora. No mai ki te hōtaka te ata, ko Liana Tine. Welcome. This is your Thursday morning with me. Shay Fu and his band The Crates are celebrating 25 years of their iconic album, Navigator. And they're doing shows all across Aotearoa. They've got some guests joining them as well. Aradna, Betty Ann from Arija and King Kapisi are going to be at the gig. Now get this, you have arrived to the show at the perfect time. We've got double passes to give away to three of his gigs. So O Tautahi, Waiho Pai and O Te Poti. If you are keen to head along to Shay Fu, then you need to text in right now. So Invercargill, this is going down Wednesday 7th of October. This is going to be his first show of this tour. Dunedin, Thursday 8th of October. And then O Tautahi, Friday 9th of October. Text in right now if you're keen to win a double pass to Shay Fu, celebrating 25 years of Navigator. Tell me your favourite Shay Fu song, and also include in the message your ingoa and which show you're keen to get along to. So Invercargill, Dunedin or Christchurch, text in your name and favourite Shay Fu song, and you could be winning a double pass to get yourself along to that gig. How cool! I'm going to share your favourite songs from Shay Fu, Fwayakine, so make sure you text in quick. 389 is the number. Awatea right now is Huraina. Turn it up. You're on Tahu.

by Shafu. Riley, Morena, I hope you win as well. You are in the draw to win that double pass to go to the Christchurch show. Fade Away came in from Naria and Miru, who texted in this morning as well. Marama, her favourite waiata. For the O Te Pote show. Ngā mihi nui ki a koe. Thank you so much for all the texts that are coming through. It's not too late as well. Make sure you text in your favourite Shafu song to 389. Chuck your name in the message and you'll go in the draw to win one of those double passes. Ko we e wadawari. Don't forget to tell me what show you are keen to head along to too. Is it Invercargill, Dunedin or Christchurch? Babyface featuring LL Cool J right now. For the lover in you, turn it up. This is Tahu.

0: Mare Te Ata with me, Liana, for your Rāpare, 30th of July today. Thanks for your company. It's just gone 9 o'clock, so I've got your new sport and weather coming right up. After 9, Toi Tū Te Reo with Jace. He has got a new kupu for us and also a whakatauki for us to learn together as well. So don't go anywhere. Keep it locked to the beat of the South.
1: E kai o mata ki te pai tukutuku tahufm.online. 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
2: 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Ākonga Māori studying at university, wānanga or in vocational education and training can apply for a range of Ngāri Mū Scholarships. While ākonga in years 7 to 13 can enter the Ngāri Mū Video or Waiata Composition Competitions to be in to win one of 12 prizes for themselves and their kura. Scholarship applications close Sunday 19th of July 2026 and competition entries close Sunday 2nd of August 2026. 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
4: Hoia nei ngā rongorongo kōrero o tēnei haora.
5: In this update, the Health Minister's rejecting claims the COVID inquiry could be wasted time if the government changes after the election. It's accepted all the inquiry's recommendations to varying degrees. The government says information around major decisions during future pandemics will be released within 5 working days. Simeon Brown says the inquiry provides a framework for future governments with timely, targeted spending and transparency with the public.
6: And ultimately, we're not going to be setting up a separate piece of pandemic legislation. If we're going to make any changes, it should just be making improvements if needed.
5: ACT's leaders promising the employment leave bill will make things fairer as it passes its final reading. Annual and sick leave will be built up based on hours worked, and 4 leave types, including bereavement, will be available from the first day of work. David Seymour's used the example of 2 people both working a public holiday. He says if one of them works a few hours and the other a full day, an hour-based system will allow them to accrue different amounts. Watercare's revealing its plan to shift 300 million litres of drinking water a day from the Waikato River to Auckland by 2034. The water entities released its biggest ever capital investment program as part of a deal with Waikato Tainui. It's promising to invest $15.2 billion over the next decade in more than 1,000 projects. Hopes a new space challenge can help drive more into the growing sector. Auckland University's launched the New Zealand Undergraduate Space Challenge today for students across all academic fields. It'll see teams compete over 3 semesters to have their concept developed into the hardware of a miniature satellite, which will be launched through Rocket Lab. Auckland Programme for Space Systems Director Jim Hefke says we need our future workforce to keep up with our growing space industry.
7: There's been a lot of startups. We've got launch capability through Rocket Lab. There's satellite developments and a lot of space-enabling services coming along as well.
5: That's news.
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0: Kia ora, taking a look at the weather, kai kōura o Tautahi me Timaru. He paki I te ata, hei te ahiahi kākā, puapua te rangi. 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Waihopai, he rangi mokopuna, te kaumāwha, te pāmahana 14 for you as well. 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
0: Ari ari mai o tāringa ki Tahu FM, Māori 2. Māori ore e mara no mai ki te ata. It is so good to have you tuned into the show with me, Liana. Just gone 4 minutes after 9 o'clock and I'm with you till 10. Kia noho tonu mai, you have come to the right place. Kei te haere mai I tēnei holder this hour. A chance for you to get in the draw to win that $100 road rubber voucher. So if you've been needing some new tyres, a warrant of fitness or a service for your waka, this voucher could go towards that. We also have double passes to give away to Shefu. So another chance to get in the draw in this hour as well. It's jam-packed full of goodness. And Jace is on the show next for Toi Tū Te Reo. Stay right there. He's got a new kupu for us. Dave and Thames, it's Rain Dance. Turn it up. This is Tahu.

0: 5'9", brown eyes.
1: Morena, no maki te ata. You're on the show with me, Liana. And joining me in the studio, which is always a good time, is Jace. Kia ora.
2: Morena e te iwi. Morena, Liana.
1: This is Toi Tu Te Reo, our place on the show, which usually I'm joined by Picky for this, but he's gone off on a holiday, so goodbye to him. And Jace has stepped up and is filling in. It's where we can learn a little bit of te reo Māori, a kiwaha, a whakatauki, anything goes really. So thank you, ngā mihi.
2: Well, this morning, so it's a kupu today. This morning I was on my way to work and it's recycle day on my street. Now, I don't know where you live, but I know in Te Wai Panamu they're really, really strict about recycling.
1: Oh, so strict.
2: And so I thought I'd share the kupu, which is hangarua, which is, means to recycle. Now, the reason I chose it is because I had a look at a bit of research, and apparently, according to a study in 2025, a survey found around 97% of Kiwis say they do recycle, but a high percentage of them don't know what to recycle.
1: Right.
2: So, and I remember back in my days at Kura, they used to encourage us by giving an award at the end of the week called the Tidy Kiwi Award.
1: Cute.
2: So, and I think it's really important for us to encourage our tamariki, because after us, you know, Papa Tuanuku is their responsibility to look after. So I found this whakatauki as well, and it's used in Kura to help encourage people to recycle. He nui ngā painga o te hangaro mō te tai. So basically, hangaro o hangarua. There are many benefits of recycling for the environment. Now, if you want to be like nerdy, like I am.
1: Hit me.
2: I have downloaded our local council's rubbish app. So this week is the YOLO Recycle Bin, which is pretty much the same right throughout Te Wai Panamu I've seen. And it lists things that can and cannot be recycled.
1: Usually there's a number on the carton or the bottle,
2: yes,
1: and then it tells you which numbers you're allowed to recycle and which ones you are not. And it might be quite surprising for you. For example, the milk that I use, the alternative milk, you can't recycle those bottles.
2: Wow.
1: You've got to throw them in the rubbish bin because they're lined with this like stuff that can't be recycled.
2: That can't be broken down, yeah, I suppose, or recycled. And another thing is people on our street can be a bit mung and a bit lazy, and they put like nappies and batteries and stuff in the yellow bin, which is so bad because I don't think people realise that people go through the recycling that we put in the yellow bin.
1: Real humans have to sort through that. So be a tidy Kiwi. I love that whakatauki. And our kupu for today, again, Jace?
2: Hangarua means to recycle.

Kei te whakarongo koe ki tahoe them Uruwhetu Matariki. No mai hoki mai mara te ata with me, Liana. Great to have you on the show this morning. If you need something fixing on your waka, I got you. Road Rubber Tyre and Auto have hooked it up. $100 vouchers to take your car in to their shop in Ōtautahi. Please note that it is in Christchurch. And get something fixed on it with that $100 voucher so they can do tyres, new tyres, repair your tyres. Warrant of Fitness, servicing, oil changes, filter changes, wheel alignments. That's an important one for your waka. Okay, didn't know this until I got my wheels aligned with Road Rubber and I was like, wow, now my car is driving straight. What do you need fixing? Let me know about it. 389, text that number, kowe e wadi wadi. Don't forget to include your name in the message. I'm giving away this $100 voucher aapopo just after 9 o'clock on Te Ata. If you have entered, whakarongo mai ki tahoe whi, make sure you are listening then and answer your phone if I call you back, by the way. Text in right now if you're keen for that voucher. 389 with your name.

Olivia Dean, a couple minutes on Tahu, hook your mai maratiata kuliana tine. Welcome to your Thursday morning with me. Great to have you tuned into the show. Are you keen to get started with your te reo Māori? Are you a beginner to intermediate sort of level and you're keen to brush up on the basics or practice a little bit more? Kia Kūrapa Ki Tuahiwi is happening on the 21st to the 23rd of August. This is a wānaka reo, and I have actually been to this particular one last year. It was amazing. We got a booklet and everything. We had different classes. You were broken up into different levels. So if you're a beginner starting from the very start or you're a little bit more advanced, go along to this. There's something for everyone, and it's whānau friendly as well. It's happening at Tuahiwi Marae. You can take your tamariki. There's a tamariki program provided, and this is a great way to learn with your whole whānau as well. It's over the whole weekend. It's amazing. You'll learn waiata, pronunciation, grammar, all the things. It's such a beautiful, supportive environment too. So if you are keen, make sure you register your interest. You can go to Pukumata Kotahi Mano Kaika on their Facebook page, or just head to their website. Te Pai Tukutuku is kmk.maori.nz/events, and you'll see Kia Kūrapa up there. Beginner to intermediate wānaka reo happening from the 21st to the 23rd of August. Definitely get amongst this, Il.

0: 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I'll tell you more up next. Keep it locked.
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from Dawn, Set Adrift on Memory Bliss. Tahu te ha o te waipounamu. Mauri ora e mara, no mai ki te ata. What's good? Welcome back to the show with me, Liana. We are giving away double passes to some of the Shefu gigs. He's celebrating 25 years of his iconic album, Navigator. Shefu and the Crates. He's also got special guests, Aradna, Betty Ann from Arija, and King Kapisi joining him on this tour. 10 shows across Aotearoa. We've got 3 double passes to give away. So one for Waihōpai Invercargill show happening Wednesday 7th of October at the Civic Theatre. Thursday 8th of October, O Te Puti Whānau in Dunedin at the Town Hall. And then Friday 9th of October in Ōtautahi Town Hall. If you are keen to get yourself along to Shefu for one of these gigs, easy as. Text me right now, 389 is our number. Put your name in the message. Tell me what show that you would like to head along to. And of course, we want to know that you are an actual fan of Shefu. Your favourite waiata from him. Your favourite Shefu waiata? What show you want to go to, Invercargill, Dunedin or Christchurch, and chuck your name in the message. And that is your pass into the draw. There's only a couple of days for this whakapaetae, so make sure you get in quick if you are keen to head along. It's going to be amazing. If I can, we're going to show a little bit of aroha to all of those learning on the job.

It's like home on Tahu. Kia ora, kia ora. Welcome back to Te Ata with Miliana. Thanks for hanging out this morning. 30th of July. It's actually National Intern Day. So we're showing a little bit of aroha to all you interns out there. Maybe you were one back in the day. This is how you started your career, learning on the job, getting that real life experience in a workplace. You usually intern as well while you're doing other things, like you're studying or just starting out in your career. Sometimes internships are paid and sometimes they're not paid. That is the real mahi, eh? But sometimes you've got to get your foot in the door and learning from those people who have been doing it for years. So big aroha to you if you are currently doing an internship. Keep asking those pātai, keep learning. Don't ever underestimate those small beginnings. They can often lead to massive opportunities. The Ngāi Tahu Tourism Placement Program is closing. Applications are closing on Saturday. So if you are looking for a paid internship in tourism where you can use your skills, then make sure you apply for that before Saturday, 5 p.m. ngaitahu.iwi.nz is the place to go to. Manu Taupunga up next, but you know how we do it. It's Montel Jordan here on Tahu.

Tāringa, ki tahui fi Manu Taupunga, Hini Mokimoki. Welcome back to Te Ata with me, Liana, and it's almost 10 o'clock, which means I gotta make way for your boy Hone. He's up next on Te Rā 10 till 3. Jason's covering for Po on Te Ihi from 3pm till 7pm. You're gonna have a mean day with those two. Stay right where you are. Is that us, our pōpō? If you have texted in to 389 with your ingoa and you're keen to get something fixed on your waka, after 9 o'clock, just after 9, on the show tomorrow, I'll be giving away that $100 voucher, so make sure you stay tuned for that. I would love to have your company. I'll be with you from 6am. Have the meanest rest of your day, e ohua. E noho rā.

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3: Hoia nei ngā rongorongo kōrero o tēnei haora.
4: In this update, Shane Jones believes we need to up the ante in the mining sector to keep jobs going and the economy growing. The government's granted its first permit to dig for offshore petroleum since reversing the 2018 oil and gas ban. Aussie company NZ Energy's been awarded a 12-year exploration permit in the offshore Taranaki Basin. Resources Minister Shane Jones says New Zealand's lost confidence in the market.
5: We're going to need these fossil fuels. We're going to need to find as much as we can indigenous sources of natural gas, not only for electricity, but for industry.
4: The Associate Justice Minister says the new arms bill will give licensed firearm owners the respect they deserve. Nicole McKee believes the legislation removes unnecessary rules while keeping firearms out of criminals' hands. The bill has passed its final reading in Parliament, meaning a new independent firearms regulator focusing on licensing, firearms safety and education will operate independently of police. McKee says licensed firearms owners have been demonised for the last 7 years, conflated with criminals. She says firearm ownership and public safety are not in conflict, they go hand in hand. The local government minister says they can introduce new dog control guidance before the election, but not a law change. Simon Watts has introduced the new guidelines for councils, replacing those introduced 10 years ago. ACC recorded more than 14,000 claims related to dog bites and attacks in 2025. Watts says a review into the law is well underway.
6: We're wanting to have that review in effect in place so that the new government can come in, take on board the recommendations and look to legislate those changes next year.
4: Evidence that winters in Antarctica's Ross Sea have become stormier in recent decades. Otago University research shows winter storms have become more frequent, intense and variable using weather station data from 1964 to now. Lead author Antonio Rudall-Vimmer says they're also affecting sea ice in McMurdo Sound, which is vital for research and local ecosystem. That's news. In sport, a return to Irish rugby for Joe Schmidt. He's been appointed as Ulster's coaching development advisor in a consultancy capacity. Schmidt guided Leinster before taking on the Ireland national role. He's recently ended his 2-year tenure with the Wallabies. Formula One president Stefano Domenicali says the championship will end in Europe if the conflict in the Middle East makes hosting the season-closing races in Qatar and Abu Dhabi impossible. He says a final decision will be made mid-September. Italy's Imola circuit has been suggested as an alternative venue. New Zealand sits eighth on the Commonwealth Games medal table behind South Africa, but ahead of India, with 3 gold, 7 silver and 4 bronze. 4 days remain. That's sport. I'm Malcolm Jordan.
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7: Kia ora nā kohone tēnei harira pare. Happy Thursday. Be with me all the way to 3 o'clock. Got some towers coming up Brownstone, but here's Alame with 100. You're

FM kohone tēnei, there's Brownstone with Say It. E whai kēnei ki a tātou a Keilani featuring Usher me tō raua banger Shoulda Never. Al Green with Let's Stay Together, one of my favourite soul waiata, but here's my boy Towers with it, with He Aho. Keep it locked, the beat of the South.

0: Welcome back. That was Kehlani featuring Usher. Shoulda never loved that song. Nice R&B vibe. We've got some 432 coming up. Swiss with Blue Bayou. You want the hoo?
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Mau mai hoki mai ki tērā, it's that time of the day, whakatau ki. I'll let you know the phrase of the day in the next break. Hey, let's get inspired, I'll put you right on. We've got some Tuari Brothers, Sons of Zion, Monica, but here's TLC with Creep. Keep it locked, Beat of the South.

Tahu FM, ko te whakatau ki o te rā, the phrase of the day. Whaia te itikahurangi ki te tōhu koe mehemanga teitei. Hey, pursue that which is precious. If you must bow, let it be to a lofty mountain, you know. Striving for excellence, aim high. I never settle for, you know. Middle ground, eh? We're going for the what? Eh? The top. Stay te course. Tuka some kolo he kai. Te whānau a Waipareira Thames. But here is Tuari Brothers of Te Pū. Keep it locked. Beat of the South.

Welcome to the 80s. We love acid wash jeans and overpowering aftershave as much as the next guy. But we also have some out-of-date notions about HIV you don't want to keep. Fact is, HIV can't be passed on through everyday contact like shared food, hugging, or kissing. And with your modern-day treatment, people with HIV can stay well and have zero chance of passing it on to partners. Out of date on HIV? 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
8: kai. Malo lava, talo whā, harira pare. You'll be with me all the way to 3 o'clock. Hope you're having a beautiful Thursday so far. Got some Fugees coming up. Mark Garby, here's Mark Morrison with Return of the Mac. Keep a lock, the beat of the South.

What's good? There was Markov, Delta Heart, Butterfly, Fucking Naked, Tata Waray. And then we've got Bob Marley and the Wailers, and then we've got Fugees of No Woman, No Cry. Toronto!

0: it happen, make it work. That was today with Hine Mania Whaikene coming up after the break. We've got Oxlade, Rani Apere Hama, and then we've got Shefu with Misty Frequencies. 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

FM, up the mighty New Zealand Warriors, another big game this weekend, you know. Obviously a bit of a loss against the Bulldogs over the weekend. But hey, we reset, we're still in the top three, we drop down to third, but we go again. I'll let you know who the Wires will be taking on in the next break. Got some Mohi Waijemaali, but here's Brotherhood Creed with How Lover. You're on Tahu!

Ahua FM, that was Mohi of Te Tau o Te Ate. The mighty New Zealand Warriors, another big game this weekend. Round 22 against the Gold Coast Titans, Saturday 1st of August, Cbus Super Stadium. 5 p.m. New Zealand time kickoff. The team has been announced. Go check it out on the New Zealand Warriors. Chance Nicol-Klokstad will be filling in for Tain Tuapiki because of his injury. But yeah, the boys are looking good, man. Hey, we go again, reset, get that win. Let's go. We've got some Lost Tribe, Aotearoa. Karala, but here's Alicia Keys of No One. You're on.